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0: Good evening. It's a little after 7 o'clock here in Chicago on this Wednesday night. Welcome, my friends. Welcome to The Light at Night. The phone lines are open, 1-888-633-5452. 1-888-633-5452. And let's go to the phone lines and start off our show. Hi there, it's Delilah here on 93.9 Light FM. You have called The Light at Night. Who is this?
1: Oh, hi, Delilah. Oh, man, I just can't believe I got through finally. Finally.
0: That's what I'm sitting here saying. Finally, finally, you got through after all the times you hit redial. Who is this?
1: It's Kenny.
0: Hi, Kenny. Finally, Kenny.
1: My, Delilah.
0: All this time I've waited thinking, is Kenny, does he even know I exist? Does he even know I'm here slaving away over a hot CD player?
1: Do I know you exist? Delilah, I go into stores and they're playing your show.
0: You can't get away from me.
1: You're giving out advice in the shit. People have listened to you. I'm telling you, you know they play you in stores?
0: I love that.
1: Go down the aisle, you see a few nice looking chicky poos, and Delilah's giving out advice. And I'm saying she should give out some advice. No, I'm only kidding around. My girlfriend's listening. I'm just joking around.
0: You better watch it, Kenny, or she's not going to let you go shopping again.
1: Right. But that's what I'm thinking. Like, she should give some advice how to pick up women, like in a store or something.
0: So tell me about your chicky poo. What's your sweetie pie's name?
1: Her name? Well, I don't want to give out a name. She's very shy. I don't want to give out a name, but she's listening. She's mad at me because I'm working a lot of overtime on my job. It's like a catch-22 situation. Yeah, I have to work the overtime. We need the money. But now I'm seeing less of her, and she's getting mad about that.
0: So you're working OT, and right. Your sweetheart that we're not going to mention because she's shy is missing you because she doesn't get to snuggle you as often.
1: Right, but the bottom line is...
0: The bottom line is you want a song for your sweetheart because you're missing her too.
1: Yeah.
0: Yeah. And you're hoping that'll buy you a little grace.
1: Sounds good to

0: Hey, it's Chicago's 93.9 Light FM. This is The Light at Night. I'm Delilah. Welcome to your Wednesday night. Happy birthday to Sakani. Today is the birthday of my granddaughter that I've been raising the last year plus, and she turned 7 years old today. While she was at school, a couple of my girlfriends, Christina and Olivia and Jennifer, came over to the house and helped me redecorate her bedroom. We painted one wall pink. We took out the old carpet, put a new one in, put up pink curtains. And she had a pink bedspread, but now she's got pink sheets with little pink bows to match the pink bedspread. Can you guess what her favorite color is? And she was very, very surprised when she came home after school today. I hope you had a wonderful day. I hope you had some sweet surprises. And I hope you stick around all night long. You're listening to Delilah.
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Playing your request and your dedications and sharing stories from the heart. I got this story from Raymond, who says, "Dear Delilah, I went through a painful divorce and eventually met a wonderful woman named Karen. She was the most beautiful, giving, and caring woman ever. We were always talking and laughing." Okay, I did most of the talking. "We were discussing getting married, but I pushed her away. I felt guilty about moving on. I love this girl so much, but then she asked for her space and she feels that I have hurt her and she thinks I'll do it again. I've asked her to forgive me and give me one more chance to prove that I am the man for her, that I will care for her. If she's sick, I'll make her smile. When she's sad, I'll hug her just because. I don't know what song can do this, but I would love for you to pick out the perfect one and beg her to give me just one more chance." From a broken-hearted Raymond.

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0: 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You have found Delilah on the Light at Night. Come on in. Come on in. Today is Wednesday, the 20th of May. If you were listening a minute ago, I mentioned it is my granddaughter Sakani's birthday. I got to be present when Sakani was born. I got to catch her when she was born, and her other granny, her biological grandma, I am her adopted grandma. We got to cut the cord together, and I got to hold her first for a long time. And when I looked in her eyes, I felt an overwhelming, beautiful connection, a love that transcends anything you can explain. She is the sweetest little thing. And today she turned, I shouldn't say little because she is a tall girl. She's turned 7 today, but she's already wearing 10, 12 clothes. She's going to be a tall girl like her grandma, like her bio mom. And I could not be more proud of her. I hope that there is somebody in your life who is as sweet as this granddaughter. I've got a lot of sweet granddaughters. Oh man, do I have some sweet granddaughters. And she is one of the sweetest flowers in the bouquet of my life. Thank you for sharing this night with me. You're listening to Delilah.
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0: What can I do for you, Billy?
1: Well, I'd just like everybody out there to know there's a girl in my life. Her name is Priscilla, and she means the world to me.
0: Billy. How old are you?
1: Getting ready to turn 15.
0: And you're in love?
1: Yes.
0: With Priscilla?
1: Yes.
0: Are you able to do your homework and still stay in love with this girl, or are you all mushy inside and you can't concentrate?
1: Well, that's iffy sometimes.
0: I bet your folks would prefer that you love Priscilla a little less and you work on your homework a little bit more.
1: I still make my A's.
0: Oh, okay. Well, then let me hush up. So tell me why this girl has captured your heart, sir.
1: She's perfect in every single way, shape, and form. We've been friends for the longest time, and some point along that road, I noticed that I fell in love with her, and there's nothing about her I would change. She's perfect to me.
0: So, how serious is this commitment?
1: Very serious.
0: Really?
1: Yes.
0: Like, how serious, really serious?
1: Like, if I could, I would spend the rest of my life with her.
0: Do you like her more than you like your Xbox?
1: Yes, ma'am.
0: Do you like her more than you like hanging out with the guys and watching

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1: Yes, ma'am.
0: Wow. A young romantic. I will play that song for you, too. Good luck. I hope you call me back in 10 years and tell me that you got the chance to ask her to spend her life with you.
1: Well, thank you very much.

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2: Come in, come on in. Come in, my friend, and get cozy with me here on the radio all night long, Chicago. This is the Light at Night. You found Delilah. So what's going on in your life this week, the next few weeks? Memorial Day weekend coming up, the unofficial kickoff of summer. And then graduation and school's out and camping and Girl Scouts and family trips and picnics and water slides and fireflies. And gardens, lots of gardens, lots of vegetables. Thank you for being here with us tonight. I'm so glad you found us. If you found us for the very first time, welcome aboard, my friend. You're listening to Delilah on Chicago's Light at Night.

0: Michelle. What can I do for you tonight?
1: Hi, Delilah. I'm so glad to get through to you. I just want to tell you a little story. 34 years ago, I talked to you on the eve of me graduating nursing school. And I was a single mom. I had a one-year-old child, a daughter, who's now 35. And all these years, I remember you told me to pat myself on the back, to be proud of myself. And I always wanted to say thank you for that. I didn't have a big support system at the time, and I'm a great nurse. I've been a nurse for a long time, and just what you said to me that night was so special.
0: Wow. Wow. That was 34 years ago?
1: Yeah.
0: And today, how is life?
1: Life is great. My daughter is 36 years old now. I've been a nurse for almost 35 years, and we made it, you know, like, it's been an up and down journey. Life is hard, you know, but, you know, I'm happy. I really appreciated that. I wanted to let you know.
0: Well, hopefully there was a lot more ups than downs, a lot more laughs than tears, and a whole lot of love.
1: Yes, lots of love, for sure.
0: I will play a song to help you celebrate the last 34 years, and don't wait 34 years before you call me back.
1: I will. Thank you so much.

0: 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More music, more variety. And the songs you know and love. Right here on The Light at Night, you found Delilah. Smoothing off the rough edges of your Wednesday night, helping you to relax and unwind after a busy, busy day. If you are distressed, distraught, discombobulated today because somebody said something unkind, somebody was rude, somebody dismissed you, insulted you, hurt you deeply, don't listen to them. I hope you know that you are precious. You are precious. There is no one in the world quite like you. Never has been, never will be. And you deserve to be treated like the masterpiece that you are, like the original work of art that you are. If you need a pick-me-up song, I'm here for you all night long. I'll find a song to lift your spirits, and I will remind you over and over again not to give other people the power to steal your joy or to erase your truth. Your truth is written by the Almighty. No one has the right to try to erase that and rewrite their own version of who and what they think you are. They don't. Don't give them that power. Thank you for listening. You're listening to Delilah.
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1: I've been listening to your program for a couple weeks now, and I really love you, okay? And I have been in an affair with my girlfriend for 8 years, my lover, and I will love her till the day I die, even though things have kind of gone sour, I think, because I've asked her to marry me hundreds of times, and I've been told my friends that you know, you got to break this off because, you know, it's going nowhere, and they told me that I told him I just don't know how I can do that, or, you know, what can I do?
2: So you're married or she's married?
1: No, neither one of us.
2: Well, then
1: we've been lovers for 8 years.
2: So why don't you marry her?
1: Well, because we come from different situations, okay? And since she's not going to marry me, I know I got to get out of the situation, but I just don't know how to end it.
2: So you're not content just, you know, snuggling and loving on her. You want to wake up next to her.
1: I'm almost 75 years old.
2: How old is she?
1: 47.
2: Woo, you got you a sweet young thing.
1: Well, I don't know about the sweet. Unfortunately, I love her, so, but I know I can't do this no more, but I got to figure out how to end this, so if you would play it, I'd appreciate it.
2: I will play that. In fact, I will sing it along with you.
1: Okay, man, thank you.
2: Bye-bye.

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0: 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This is The Light at Night. I'm Delilah. 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Tonight's Delilah's Dilemma is from a very busy woman, a mom of six, who is waiting and waiting. She says, I am the mother of six children, five boys, one girl. My oldest is 12. My youngest are twins that are two. I also work full time. God bless you. I have been with my boyfriend, _boyfriend, Paul, for 10 and a half years now. He took on the responsibility for my two oldest boys. We love each other more than words can say. I've been engaged now for 9 years. And I'm always being told we would be married if only we had the money. We do have a great family. I ended up losing my job to a budget cut 4 years ago. I started working a year later. Paul was laid off 3 years ago. Now we just can't seem to ever catch up. I still complain about not being able to have my wedding. I would like to know if I'm being selfish or should he have a job and savings by now. He seems to have time to hang out with the boys, but no time to look for a job. I know with everything going on with the economy, it's just tough right now. Can you help us out? From Patricia. Patricia, I will have my words of wisdom to you coming up next. You're listening to Delilah.
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8: It's the French Open, where every point is a battle on clay. I'd know. I competed there

Tonight's Delilah's Dilemma is from Patricia, mother of six. Been engaged for 9 years and still not married because they don't have money for a wedding. Patricia, weddings don't cost nearly as much as children. And if you've been able to provide for six kids, my goodness, children are a whole lot more expensive than a wedding. It seems to me like your problem is you don't feel like your fiance is being an equal partner. It seems like you might feel some resentment about the fact that he has time to hang out and play with boys, but no time to look for the job. And it's good that he's hanging out with the boys and playing with his children, but he does need to look for a job. The economy is tough, but it's not going to get any better anytime soon. So that's not an excuse. When somebody is unemployed, Patricia, or anybody listening to this, they need to be spending as many hours in a day looking for a job as they would be if they were working. That's just a side note. Patricia, you need to talk to your fiance and say, I don't care if we only have 10 people at the wedding. I don't care if I have a $1,000 dress or a $50 dress that I find at Goodwill. I want to be your wife. I want to have the official title of husband, wife. Please, can we get married? And then when you're back on your feet, plan the big party. But right now, it sounds to me like you just want to know that he's in this forever. That's what I would have to say. Good luck. God bless you.

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3: I'd like to dedicate a song to a new lady that I've met. Things are looking exceptionally well and going good, and I'd like to dedicate a song to her.
2: So you have a crush on someone?
3: Oh, well, more than a crush.
2: Really? And when did you meet her? What's her name?
3: Her name is Eva.
2: And how long has it been?
3: About a month now.
2: Oh, and you are already in love after a month?
3: Yes.
2: You've been bit by the love bug.
3: Yes, ma'am.
2: Oh, man, you got a bad.
3: Yes, I do.
2: And are you missing a lot of sleep at night for thinking about her?
3: Yes, very much.
2: Can't wait to see her?
3: Check
2: your messages 20 times a day, hoping she will have called?
3: Oh, yeah. We call each other, text each other all the time. Just can't get enough when I'm away.
2: And is she equally smitten?
3: I believe she is.
2: All right. Let me find a great song for you and this lady. I hope it turns into something more.
3: Thank you much.

0: of you.
1: Hi, thank you for calling the Delilah Show. Who is this?
2: This is Ivan.
1: Welcome. What can I do for you tonight?
2: I want some words of wisdom. I've been ruining my relationship with the person I love, and I have lack of communication and trust. It's not there. But how can I overcome that in an everyday situation? I really do like her, and I want to fight until the very end.
1: Well, recognizing that you have trust issues is 90% of it. Recognizing that you need to do something to improve or save a relationship is really most of the hard lifting, heavy lifting. Most people can't get themselves to a place where they can admit that they are hurting themselves or their relationship. So the fact that you are there already and you own it, that's huge. Now, the next step is changing your behaviors.
2: Yeah. Okay. I really do appreciate that.
1: So how often do you text or call or reach out and communicate and say, this is what I'm thinking, this is what I'm feeling, this is where my heart is, this is what I'd like to do, this is where I left the keys, this is where I want to go. Like, how often do you communicate effectively?
2: Not everyday thing. We don't communicate the way we feel. It's hard for me to let it out. I think there will be a day where I have to let things out.
1: Do you know how you're going to reach that goal of a day coming where you can share your feelings?
2: No.
1: You feel the pain and the uncomfortableness of doing it, and you do it anyway. And it's going to be so uncomfortable because you are so not used to feeling your feelings or sharing them. You're probably not even aware of them half the time, let alone come up with words to share. So you're going to have to put yourself in an uncomfortable situation of being vulnerable and start sharing. And the more you do it, the more natural it will become.
2: Oh, wow. Okay. I really do thank you for that.
1: All right. Good luck. Let me know how it goes. Check back in with me in a week or two.
2: I will. Thank you so much.
1: Bye, honey.

0: 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More music, more variety. And the songs you know and love. Right here on The Light at Night, you found Delilah. I know you had a busy, busy, busy day today. I hit the floor running at 6 o'clock this morning, and I haven't slowed down until now. Now that I'm in the studio and the door is closed and the lights are down, and I've got time to breathe and just be all day long. I'm going, going, going, because the kids have so much going on and I can't slow down. They've got doctor's appointments, dentist appointments, counseling appointments. They've got school. They've got end of the year school activities and dinners and student body elections and so much going on. And now I'm here with you and the house is quiet. I hope your heart is quiet. You're listening to Delilah.
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0: 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Call me now. The phone lines are open. 1-888-633-5452. Don, thank you for calling. What can I do for you tonight on the Delilah Show?
1: Hi, Delilah. I'm finally glad I got to talk to you. I feel like I've known you for 40 years.
0: I've been here 51.
1: That's awesome. I just have to tell you, and I didn't want to take up a lot of time, but I've been listening to you that long, and tonight I come home and sat on the front porch or the patio, either one, and I'm feeling a little lonely, so I thought, I'm going to see if Delilah's out there. So you didn't even know you were my girlfriend for years. But the reason...
0: But I was always there, huh? I always showed up every night.
1: But the reason I'm calling is, if you could play something for my wife, I lost her this year, and it's been a bad year, real bad. But I got to tell you, the worst part about losing her is coming home at night and opening the front door, and there's nobody on the other side of the door. But you know who's always there for me? Delilah.
0: I was going to say God, because God will be there too, but it's hard to hear him sometimes.
1: I can finally understand now what depression and anxiety is and be sympathetic to other people, for I kind of neglected to pay attention to what they were saying. But it's been horrible, and I thank God for you and what you do. You have your own mission, and you don't know how much it's doing for people. We love you.
0: So tell me about your bride.
1: She was a labor and delivery nurse, and I worked for the airline, so we were able to change our residences around the country when we had to, just to keep the jobs. But she brought more kids into the world than some of these doctors, because the doctors usually don't get there on time. So, but I miss her an awful lot. If you could just play something for her, I'd appreciate it.
0: And Don, what's your wife's name?
1: Her name is Rochelle, like Michelle with an R.
0: I will pray that God will ease the pain and give you just a little glimpse into heaven to give you that hope to hang on to.
1: Thank you for your love and your caring.
0: God bless you.
1: I love you. Thank you.

Mornings are just better with someone who gets you. Hey, it's Delilah, and Melissa Forman is back. 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

0: 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More music, more variety, and the greatest love songs of all time here in Chicago. Do you feel like the world has just been crushing you today? Not that you've been crushing it, that it's been crushing you. It's so loud, so angry, so hurried, so sad. So much sad news, like gut-wrenching, make you want to just curl up under the covers and cry when you dig too deep and you see what's really going on. I don't want the show to be a part of that. I don't ever want you to tune in and feel alienated or angry or less than respected. I want you to know that I honor you. The fact that you are created in the image of the Almighty means I respect you. I don't care how you vote. I don't care what you look like. This is a safe place every night to come and celebrate love, celebrate families, celebrate falling in love, to honor grief, to cry, to help each other out, to share information so that you might have a brighter tomorrow. So come on in, come home, come in and make yourself at home. And I will be here to share the night with you. 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

received this letter from Sheila, who writes, "Dear Delilah, I listen to you every night, night after night, and I remember a story you shared a long time ago about a girl who told you that her fiancé had built her a house and gave her a wonderful engagement ring. As I listened to that story on your show, I cried. I wondered, why hasn't this ever happened to me? Well, I decided to be bold. I took a risk and I went out on a blind date. We fell in love with each other that very night on the dance floor. Now I'm planning my own wedding. Miracles do happen. Many nights I'd prayed and asked God, please send me someone who will be really true to me, who will treat me great and share unconditional love. Guess what? God answered that prayer. Thank you, Delilah, for listening to our heartfelt, sappy love stories. From a young bride to be in love named Sheila."

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2: Eric, hi, this is Delilah. What can I do for you tonight?
3: Oh, I just wanted to have a song played for my family.
2: All right. Tell me about your family and what you would like to tell them over the airwaves.
3: My wife's name is Jeanette, and I've been away from home for the past about 5 days, 6 days. 6 days it was, on business. And got back late last night and just kind of out and about again tonight. And just wanted to let her know that even though there are times I'm away, I don't want to be. And
2: so you're out and about on business again tonight?
3: No, tonight I'm out running errands. So
2: getting caught up on everything you missed while you were away on business.
3: Oh, yeah. Yeah, lots of stuff.
2: Meanwhile, she's like, I just want you to come and snuggle.
3: Yeah, that's where I'm headed after I get done running errands.
2: Well, it's good that you were able to make it through, because seeing Eric now, what you can do is you can call home. You can say, honey, turn on the radio. Make sure you're listening to Delilah.
3: Yeah.
2: She'll hear you talking about how much you want to see her and be with her. And when you get home, there might even be some candles lit.
3: Ooh, that sounds good.
2: Mm-hmm. Mm-hmm. See what I'm saying here?
3: I get you the drift there.
2: All right. You get home. Forget the errands. Go home.
3: All right.

0: good evening. You've called Delilah. Who's this?
1: This is Diane.
0: Hi, Diane. What can I do for you?
1: I was wondering, I'm sitting here with my dog, Odie, my sweet, sweet dog, and I was wondering if you could play a song for animal control officers. They do so much. Recently, I adopted two little kittens, and my daughter adopted one. Somebody had dropped off probably about 16 of them. But anyways, they just do so much. So I was wondering if you could play a special song for them.
0: How about we do a song for everybody who works with animals?
1: Yes.
0: All right. Thank you.
1: Okay, thank you. Have a good night.

0: Hey there, it's 93.9 Light FM. More music and more variety. Right here on Chicago's Light at Night, you found Delilah. How is your night going? Do you know that this weekend is the unofficial kickoff to summer? It's not officially summer until next month, but Memorial Day, Labor Day, kind of the bookends to every summer. Kids are getting out of school, Father's Day right around the corner, but this weekend is Memorial Day weekend. What are you going to do? How are you going to celebrate? Are you having a cookout? Are you going for a little road trip? I am going to spend the weekend with my hubby on our ranch. I live on a farm with the kids, and my husband lives on a ranch, a cattle ranch. And we kind of go back and forth. It used to be he came back and forth, but now I used to be he did all the driving back and forth. So we're taking the kids to the ranch. There'll be dirt bikes involved. There'll be quads involved. There'll probably be some horses involved. Might find a few more baby goats that need to be loved on. But that's our big plans. Going and having a peaceful weekend. What are you doing? Are you going to have a barbecue? A cookout? Going to fire up the new grill? Whatever you do, be safe, have fun, and keep your radio tuned to my show, okay? You're listening to Delilah.
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2: Hi, good evening. Who is this?
3: Hi, my name is Brittany. I just wanted to talk to Delilah.
2: This is Delilah. Brittany, what'd you want to tell me?
3: I'm 19 years old, and I found someone who I feel like I am so crazy about. And I feel like I'm too young to feel this way.
2: Really?
3: And because of the stereotype from the rest of, you know, everything, mass media and all of that, I just, sometimes I get a little lost in it. And I was wondering if you could maybe play a song for me and my boyfriend, who I am very, very happy with.
2: What's his name?
3: His name is Daniel.
2: Okay, do you feel this way?
3: 100%.
2: So obviously you're not too young to feel that way, or you wouldn't feel that way. Are you ready for a lifetime commitment? That you might be too young for. That's something that I certainly was too young for your age and 10 years after your age. But your feelings are what they are. Please don't invalidate what you're feeling. If you love this person with all of your mind, do you know how many people call me night after night, week after week, who say they've reconnected with the person they loved at 15 or at 17 or at 19? And they always say, I have never loved anyone the way I loved this person. And it took me 20 years to figure out I should have stayed with them. I get that call at least a dozen times a week, sometimes half a dozen times a night. So acting as if, or pretending as if, a young person can't love with all their mind and all their heart is ridiculous. You're quite capable of loving with every fiber of your being. Don't invalidate what you're feeling, honey.
3: Thank you so much, Delilah.

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0: 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This is The Light at Night. I'm Delilah. And now it is time for our second Delilah Dilemma feature of the evening, our late night dilemma. 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Tonight's Delilah's Dilemma is from Rachel, who says, I'm 16 years old and I've always had a good relationship with my family. A year ago, my aunt and uncle separated after being married for 20 years, and it's been so hard to face the fact that they're no longer together. To make matters worse, my aunt no longer lets us visit or spend time with my uncle. My uncle's been a part of my life all my life. Birthdays, holidays, Super Bowl, sporting events, choir programs, he's always there. We've always been supportive of my aunt, and I find it so unfair that she won't tolerate us even being friends. I don't understand why she's making this a choice between him or her. And now, my aunt won't even talk to me. I have nothing to do with their divorce. I feel like I've lost both my uncle and my aunt. Please give me advice on how to mend our relationship. Rachel, I will have my words for you coming up in a moment.
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Tonight's Delilah's Dilemma is from a 16-year-old whose aunt and uncle have divorced after a 20-year marriage, and her aunt has forbidden her to have any contact with her uncle, and it's caused division. And Rachel, here's what I'm going to say to you. I don't have the facts. I don't know why they divorced. So it's either one of two things. Either A, your uncle has done something heinous. Your uncle has done something despicable. And your aunt fears for your safety and she wants to protect you. That could be a possibility. She could see something in your uncle that you don't know and she doesn't want to tell you, but it's something that would be an endangerment to you. That's option number A. And if I were you, I would ask her that. Or it's option number B, which is your aunt is insecure and controlling and wants to control your relationships. If it is option number A, you need to ask her and ask her to be honest with you to the best of her ability if there is something dangerous about this man. If that's not the case, then there is nothing you can do to mend the relationship because you're not the one who broke it. You cannot mend a relationship with somebody who is being controlling. So hopefully she will tell you if there is something scary about the situation and you'll be able to understand why she's protecting you. Or she'll step back and realize it's foolish to try to control a relationship when he's been a part of your life and your heart your whole life. But there's nothing you can do, honey, to fix that. You might learn the serenity prayer. God, grant me the serenity to accept the things you cannot change, the courage to change the things you can, and the wisdom to know.

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2: Sandy, this is Delilah. What can I do for you?
3: Hi, Delilah. I wanted to dedicate a song to my husband tonight. His name is Scott, and I wanted to say thank you to him. I don't tell him thank you enough, but last week, specifically, he did something for me that I really appreciate, and we were going to have some guests over to our house, and the day before, I had to work, and he was off work, and he cooked and cleaned and just made everything really nice for the people that we had over. And he does things like this all the time, and I just wanted to tell him thank you and that I love him very much.
2: So what did he fix for dinner?
3: Oh, we had hoagies and baked beans and potato salad, and he made a chocolate cake that was out of this world.
2: Wait, back up. You had baked beans from a can or baked beans that he made where, you know, you put the brown sugar and everything in?
3: Baked beans that he made.
2: Wow.
3: I just am very
2: He made a chocolate
3: him.
2: Cake?
3: Yes, he did, and it was from scratch.
2: I'm proud of this man. Let me find a song for you, Sandy.
3: Okay, thank you very much.

0: Hi, good evening. Who's this?
1: Hi, Lana, this is David. How are you?
0: David, I'm wonderful. How are you?
1: Oh, I wish I could say the same.
0: What's wrong?
1: Oh, well, I'm just a little bit heartbroken. I don't know if your assistant told you my situation or not, but Sunday morning, my wife told me that she wants a divorce, and that's got me pretty upset, but I'm hanging in there. But,
0: how many years, David, have you been married?
1: Well, we've been together for 4.5 years. Been married for about 3.5 of that.
0: And she wants a divorce already.
1: Yeah, she wants a divorce already. We get along great. She tells me she loves me, but she just, she's not happy. She just can't go on. I've broken down in tears many a time and said, please don't do this, but... You know, what does someone do if the other partner doesn't want to work it out, doesn't want to stick around? I mean, what do I do? You know, it's...
0: Well, there's nothing you can do, and I'm proud of you for, you know, for having a mature attitude and for not being desperate and all that stuff, but...
1: I want for her to be happy.

0: there. 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More music and more variety. Right here on Chicago's Light at Night, you found Delilah. Yesterday, if you were listening to my show, I mentioned I was going to have a theme for the week. And that theme is get dirty. Go outside and play. Why have people gotten afraid of hard work, of getting dirt under their nails? What has happened that kids don't want to go outside and play? They want to sit on a couch or lay on their bed with a device sucked into the vortex of nonsense. Go outside and play. If you live in a city and you can't kick your shoes off because there's garbage or trash on the sidewalks, go find a park. Go find a piece of land where the kids can play, where your soul can feel free. Go out and chase a sunset. Enjoy the little moments. Look for frogs to catch, or salamanders, or crawdads. Go outside and play. Go get dirty. Go outside and play. We'll be back. You're listening to Delilah.
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0: 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Call me now. The phone lines are open. 1-888-633-5452. Hi, you've called Delilah. Who's this?
1: Hi, Delilah. This is Jenna. How are you?
0: Jenna, I'm wonderful. How are you?
1: Good. This is so awesome. I've been listening to you since I was in high school.
0: And how old are you now?
1: I am 29.
0: So we've been out of school for a few years, and we're still here together.
1: We are. I'm so lucky and blessed.
0: And you're not quite as giggly as you were in high school, probably.
1: No, I'm not.
0: And when you used to listen to my show, you would think, oh, that song reminds me of so-and-so and so-and-so and so-and-so, and every week it would change, huh?
1: It would.
0: So now who are you thinking of?
1: Nobody. I have nobody. I've done everything to find somebody, but I haven't found the right one yet.
0: Maybe you need to stop looking.
1: I will.
0: Maybe you need to just wait on God to bring the right one along.
1: That is very, very true.
0: How about I find a song just to help you celebrate how wonderful you are?
1: Thank you. Thank you so much. It's an honor.
0: All right. Thank you for listening all these years.
1: No problem. I'll keep on listening.

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0: 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More music, more variety. And the songs you know and love. Right here on The Light at Night, you found Delilah. I know it's late. I know you're tired. You've been running here, running there. You've got a senior graduating this week or next. My goddaughter Nina is already home from college for the summer. You've got kids coming home, bringing their laundry and all their bad habits that they've established while they've been away the last 9 months. Not Nina. She has no bad habits. She's such a good kid. She is becoming a doctor. She is in an accelerated program. She graduated very young, and she's already working her way through her program to become a doctor, a surgeon, a specialist of some sort. She's going to save lives. She's probably going to be the one to find the cure for breast cancer or something, because she's so awesome. If you've got a student coming back from college, or maybe one going off to college in the next few weeks or the next few months, I am here to play all those sappy songs that'll bring back all those sappy memories of them growing up. You can do a little spin through your photos in your phone and have a good little sob and then come back here, okay? Mama Delilah will be here, and I'll just give you a big hug and pat you on the back and remind you that this is good. Growth is good, even though it hurts. We'll be back. You're listening to Delilah.
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25: 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I did lots of things. Cartoons on SNL, Conan stuff, Triumph the Insult comic dogs, some movies. But now I'm past my peak. So I'm hosting a podcast, Humor Me with Robert Smigel and Friends. Each week, me and my favorite comedians, writers,

For 10 days, we being our 2-year-old son and I. And now that our 10 days are up, I had to say goodbye to him for a second time. That was a lot harder because we know we won't see him for the next 5 months. Was wondering if you could play a song for us and let my husband know how much we love him. Jenna, thank you for writing. Thank you for being willing to make that sacrifice to raise your son while your husband protects our country. God bless you.

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Right here on The Light at Night, you found Delilah. If I didn't get to your request or your dedication, I will be back tomorrow night with more love songs to touch your heart. Do me a favor. Do yourself a favor. Do the world a favor. Take some time out of your Thursday schedule tomorrow to slow down and love someone. Good night. You're listening to Delilah.

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Hey, it's Teresa, and Melissa Foreman is back this morning after 6. 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

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Thanks for listening. It's Teresa. 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

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Plus, she has 2 hours of commercial-free music. 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

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Hey, it's Teresa. 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

0: 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Melissa Foreman after six? Check. You're all set. Hey, it's Teresa. 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

0: 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It is 93.9 Light FM. Melissa Forman, producer Jim, and you. Welcome to what feels like a Friday, but it's Thursday. Right, Jim? Is it only Thursday? Am I messed up? Yeah, it's only
1: Yes, it is.
0: Yeah, it's only Thursday. All right. Hi. What are you doing over there? Well, you look a little like... What?
1: What do you mean? What have you heard? Did somebody say something?
0: No, nothing. It's just you seem a little like, I don't know, like you're disheveled over there. Okay, you fine? You good?
1: Well, I mean, yeah, I mean, I'm good.
0: Okay, good.
1: We'll just leave it at that.
0: All right.
1: Yeah.
0: maybe you need a patch for whatever's ailing you today, Jim. Today is I need a patch for that day. I thought later on if we...
1: Oh.
0: But we're so busy today. If we don't get it today, we'll do it tomorrow. Like, I need a patch for blank. I need a patch for that day. How about I need a patch for making dinner? I need a patch for excessive eating. What do you need a patch for, Jim? Oh. I need a patch for that day.
1: Oh, my gosh.
0: Yeah.
1: That's a good question.
0: I know. All right. Well, think about it. We'll see if we can get to that. All right. It is also...
1: Okay.
0: We're so close to the holiday. Memorial Day. Lots of people traveling. We've got a lot of stuff going on with that. It's Chardonnay Day, Jim. Chardonnay Day. I love that. So have a bottle of wine.
1: I'm aware.
0: I thought we were going to have some today, but I don't see it. But maybe after the show. Oh, there it is. Nice.
1: I'm going to take a sip of it right now.
0: All right, pass it over. I love Chardonnay in a box or a jug.
1: Oh, no. No sherries.
0: No sherries. We're not drinking sherry. We're drinking Chardonnay. All right. It's also eat more fruits and veggies day. Eat more fruits and veggie days. Okay. We have so much stuff to get to, Jim. We can't stop the people from calling in about their 8th grade graduation songs. We'll get to that. We have just a lot of people checking in. Where are you going on the holiday? What are you doing? We'll tell you a little bit about Dunkin' and what they're introducing. That is going to be tomorrow. A giant 48-ounce coffee bucket. And, Jim, they only have like 25 of them in every location. So we'll tell you details in case you want to be the first one to get that. Brookfield Zoo just set a record-breaking conservation milestone. Wait until you hear what they're saving. We'll tell you about that. Maybe this holiday you want to travel to somewhere where you can be, you know, fed a lot of food. If you're a foodie, we have a list of the best foodie locations for this holiday. We'll get to that in the lighter side of the news. Oh, and Jim, do you know the difference? Because a lot of people will be making a charcuterie board. Do you know the difference between jelly, jam, and preservative? Jelly, jam, and preservatives. We make it to
1: no.
0: that story. No? Okay. All right, we'll talk about that. Oh, and then if the thought of traveling makes you sick, forget about Dramamine and try to reach for this. And I'll explain what that's all about. Kind of fun in case you have to, you're going to go on a boat or something.
1: Okay.
0: So. All right, but let's get to it. 855-939-6936. Happy Thursday. We love you. Check in. Say hello. What are you doing? Again, where are you going?

0: friend. Welcome to Thursday. Yep, almost there. The pre-Ken. Melissa Foreman, producer Jim, and you. So close to a holiday. All right, partly sunny and 60 today. Chance of rain 64 tomorrow. Here's what we got for the weekend. Some rain possible Saturday near 70. Right now, Sunday's looking kind of okay, 74. And then right now, Memorial Day, looks like sunshine at 75. Cross the fingers. It's I Need a Patch for That Day, Chardonnay Day, and Eat More Fruits and Veggies Day. Can't wait to talk to you. Where are you going? What are you doing? Do you have plans? What's on your mind? 855-939-6936. We'd love to say hello and check in. I still have a ton of you calling in, too, with 8th grade graduation songs. But 855-939-6936. We'll start Thursday with you next.
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1: Yes, 93.9 Light FM. Melissa Forman, producer Jim, and you, welcome to Thursday. We're looking for the very first caller of the morning, 855-939-6936. Such a busy time. We got the holiday coming up over the weekend and graduations and proms. We have been talking about your 8th grade graduation songs. I can't stop these. The one where, you know, you all sing a song together. About 90% of people had to do an 8th grade song. So let's do this for first caller, 855-939-6936. 855-939-6936. All right, go ahead. You have a 8th grade graduation song?
2: Green Day. I think it's called Good Riddance.
1: I love that song. Yeah. So wait, if I play that song, would you still remember it? All the lyrics?
2: Of course.
1: Okay, wait. Hold on. I have it. Let's see. Let's check. Hold on. Hold on here. Can you hear it?
2: Yeah, I can.
1: Okay.
3: Another turning point, a fork stuck in the road. Time grabs you by the wrist, directs you where to go.
1: Can you hear it?
2: Not a question, but yeah.
1: Why? You know what I love? Is there's a delay on our station, so anytime I ask someone to sing, they always seem like they're off. So it's fine. In the end, it's right. I'm singing with you. So hope you had the time of your life. Oh, this is actually a beautiful song for graduation.
2: Right.
1: Wait, hold on for me 1 second. All right, Light FM, good morning. Who is this?
4: This is Caroline.
1: Hi, sweet Caroline. How are you?
4: I'm good, thank you. I graduated middle school in early 90s, and our song was Phil Collins' Paradise.
1: No.
4: It's the worst song ever.
1: I'm crying. The woman before you got Green Day, Good Riddance. I was like, that's not fair.
4: Oh.
1: You got Green Day.
4: Yeah, that's totally. No, and to this day, I have to turn the song off when I hear it. I'm like,
1: okay, so I
4: can't even. Poor Phil, because I just think he's great, but that song was terrible.
1: Okay, what's your name?
4: Caroline.
1: Oh, you said that. Oh, my gosh, I forgot.
4: Caroline.
1: Sweet Caroline, yeah. Would have been way better. Yeah. Oh, God, I can't believe I forgot your name.
4: 100%.
1: Okay, I'll think of you every time I hear it, and you try to hang in there.
4: Yeah. Thanks, Melissa.
1: All right,
4: bye-bye.
1: Thanks, Caroline. Bye. Light FM, good morning. Who is this?
5: Hey, Melissa. It's Rosemary. How are you?
1: Good, Rosemary. I'm dying to hear your 8th grade graduation songs. For some reason, the torture makes me laugh.
5: Are you ready?
1: Yeah, what's yours?
5: It was pretty good. It was Come Sail Away by Styx.
1: Oh, that's on the list. Believe it or not, that is on there for 8th. Yes.
5: No kidding.
1: It's on the list of good 8th grade songs. That's a good one.
5: Every time I hear it, I'm like, oh my gosh. Takes me right back to 1980.
1: Oh, plus it's our own Dennis DeYoung right here in Chicago. So your music teacher had good taste.
5: So
1: yes.
5: Good. All right, sweetheart.
1: Okay, love you.
5: Have a great day.
1: You too. Bye-bye.
5: Thanks. Bye-bye.
1: Light FM, good morning. Who's this?
6: This is Sunny.
1: All right, Sunny. What was your 8th grade graduation song?
6: I graduated in 93, and our song was We Are the World.
1: Oh, you
6: Yep.
1: Oh, that's...
6: And yeah, now you put it in my head and it's going to be living there for the rest of the day.
1: Everybody has their 8th grade song in the head, always. By the way, did you see the documentary on Netflix, The Making of We Are the World? It was so good. I think it was...
6: No, I have over this weekend.
1: Because it was a one day kind of thing. It was amazing. It is not to be missed. Yeah,
6: I'm sure I can find it.
1: Yeah, look it up.
6: I'm sure I can find it.
1: Okay, awesome. All right, thank you. You got a good one. Thank you for calling, Sunny.
6: Thanks.
1: Okay, bye. All right, let's see what your roads look like.
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3: 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Hello, friend. Welcome to Thursday, the pre-Ken. Melissa Foreman, producer Jim, and you. All right, partly sunny, 60 today. Chance of rain, 64 tomorrow. Saturday looks like maybe a little tiny rain, 70. 74 on Sunday, and then right now, Memorial Day is looking good. Partly sunny, 75. We'll take it. It's I Need a Patch for That Day, Chardonnay Day, Eat More Fruits and Veggies Day. And don't go anywhere. Coming up, we've been talking about ways to have more fun in your life, because there's a fun drought, apparently. So you have a lot of good fun ideas. We'll get to that. And then also, we had been talking the other day about foul balls at baseball games, if you ever caught one or, you know, anything like that. Jimmy said someone's got an awesome story, so don't miss that coming up in the next.

0: 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Melissa Foreman, producer Jim and you. Happy Thursday. I hope you are awesome. 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All right, we had been talking about, ways to have fun. If you didn't hear, there's a fun drought. 1 in 2 Americans now say they're just not having fun. So we have been talking about small little things to have fun at work. Like, I don't know, play a little game, bring everyone donuts, bring a thing of Oreos, get everybody blindfolded, have them figure out what the flavor is. You know, just something really fun and easy. So 855-939-6936. If something pops in your head that you love to do, by all means, 855-939-6936. All right, go ahead. Good morning. What is it that you like to do for fun?
1: Hello, good morning.
0: Hi. Who's this?
1: Hello. How are you today?
0: I'm good. Can you hear me? Is this working?
1: I can barely hear you. Can you hear me?
0: Oh, no. Maybe something's wrong with my phone. Oh, no.
1: Can you hear me?
0: Yeah, I hear you. You barely hear me?
1: It could be me. I can hear you now a little better.
0: Okay, good. Sorry.
1: I'm just calling about the have fun at work or whatever today. Just have fun.
0: Yes.
1: How about bubbles?
0: Bubbles! Yay!
1: Yeah, you could do that in the office too. It's not going to ruin anything.
0: No, and you meant bubbles like the things you blow, not Bubbles the chimp. You didn't want to bring over Bubbles the chimp from Michael Jackson. Although that would honestly be really fun.
1: No, just bubbles that you blow.
0: Okay, because if you brought Bubbles the chimp to work, that'd be fun too. I love it. Bubbles are so much fun, so easy. There's so many different kinds. Yes. Are you going to do it?
1: Yeah, they have all kinds now.
0: What do you do for work?
1: I'm doing it with my grandkids today in the backyard. You can run around and blow bubbles, and they've got the ones that you can make bigger bubbles, and then the smaller ones, and they have bubble machines. So we'll have fun today.
0: That's awesome. Oh, good. Well, I like it at work, too. I'm telling you, there are like all kinds of things that, like I said, that don't leave stains on carpets or on furniture. And you just do a little something, or make everyone go out in the front lawn at work and just do a whole big bubble thing. It's fun. We need to have more fun.
1: Right. Everybody will wonder what's going on over there.
0: Yeah. All right. That's perfect. Who is this, by the way?
1: My name is Pat.
0: Pat. Okay, Pat. I love it. If you think of any others, you let me know. We need to, you know, we need to spice this life up a little for people.
1: Sounds good.
0: Okay, Pat. I love you. You drive safe and have a great day today.
1: And thank you for everything you guys do. You make my day in the morning. Thank you.
0: Oh, I love you, Pat. Your phone's definitely now doing weird things. Now it's robot. Something's happening.
1: I need a new one. So.
0: Yeah. Oh, that might be it.
1: All right. Love you.
0: I love you, Pat. Okay, I'll talk to you soon.
1: Okay.

0: 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Hello, friend, and welcome to Thursday. Don't forget, next week when we get back on Tuesday, The Fray is going to be our free ticket Tuesday, 5 minutes after every hour. We're going to start all these summer fun concerts. It's going to be an awesome one to look forward to. All right, phones are busy. I love your checking in. Where are you going? Are you having something for the holiday? 855-939-6936. 855-939-6936. So last week we were talking about foul balls and whether or not you've ever caught one. I don't know, somehow that was maybe the Cubs and Sox were talking about it. But I think Jody's on the line and has some sort of foul ball story. So how are you doing?
1: I'm doing great. I'm just heading into the hospital. I'm a nurse.
0: Oh, yay, Jody. I've had like 10 nurses this morning already. It's awesome.
1: It's an awesome job.
0: All right, wait. So Jim says you have some sort of baseball foul ball story?
1: I didn't catch a foul ball, but I sing the national anthem everywhere. The main thing I do now is singing for kids' charity, but I had the opportunity to sing the national anthem at the Wrigley Field when I was 18 years old. It was one of the most amazing, iconic games because Andre Dawson was mad about a call. He threw his bats on the field. He got kicked out.
0: Right.
1: The fans threw all the garbage on the field. They had to shut down the game to clear the field. The manager was mad. He got kicked out. I'm like, I just routed him up with my song.
0: They should have just put you on when all the melee was going on. That would have been a good call to just have you on.
1: So anyway, I had this ball that was signed by the entire team. Andre Dawson, Ron Santos, the whole team. I had it in a very bad place, apparently, because I had it for probably a week, and my Rottweiler got it and chewed it up. The ball would probably worth $100,000.
0: You gotta be kidding. You had a signed ball from that game and that dog ate it? Oh, this is the best story.
1: I still have it, too. It's just like the underside with all the little stretchy, twindly guys.
0: Oh, my God. Oh, maybe you could still sell it. That's hysterical. Wait, I know you're driving and you're a nurse and everything, but like now I feel like we all have to hear a little bit of you sing. Maybe one line?
1: Absolutely. Yeah. Sure.
0: Oh, my gosh.
1: All
0: okay,
1: right.
0: Hold on.
1: I'm going to pull the phone out a little bit, okay?
0: Okay, this is the best. Everybody, this is Memorial Day. I know it's going to be beautiful. Okay, go ahead. Go ahead, Cal. Love you.
1: Oh, I sing it everywhere. Okay.
0: Good.
1: And the rocket red glare, the bombs bursting in air. Yeah.

0: crying. I'm crying.
1: Oh, my goodness.
0: I don't know. I just so...
1: I love singing that song. I'm everywhere.
0: Jody, you are just a breath of fresh air. Everything about it. I'm not even going to Google how much that ball is worth, but there's a little part of me that wants to see it, but I'm not going
1: to. Oh, you guys are a beautiful thing to listen to all the time. I'm always in the car. I commute.
0: Are you... Hold on. I need to get your phone number. We need to stay in touch. Hold on for me one sec. And let's take a look real quick at what's going on with our traffic. We'll see how things are shaping up.
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15: 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Hello, friend. Welcome to Thursday, the pre-end before a holiday weekend. Yay! Melissa Foreman, producer Jim and you. I lost my forecast. Okay, here it is. Partly sunny, 60 today. Chance of rain tomorrow and Saturday into the upper 60s. 74 on Sunday. And then right now looks like partly sunny, 75 for Memorial Day. All right, you don't want to go anywhere. You can't miss the lighter side of the news. It's really good today. I'll let you know the best foodie cities you can hit up this weekend. Brookfield Zoo just set a record doing something. I'll tell you about that. Duncan has something amazing, but you have to get there first to get it. And I'll tell you about that. And then also, so what's the difference between jelly, jam, and preserves? You need that before you make your charcuterie board this weekend. So all that good stuff.

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2: Welcome to Thursday. It is May 21st. Let's get you caught up to date on what's going on. Dunkin' is set to reintroduce the 48-ounce coffee buckets nationwide starting tomorrow. Each location will have only 25 buckets available for sale, and once they sell out, they're done. So if you really want one of these, get there early. Brookfield Zoo just set a record-breaking conservation milestone by successfully breeding and raising over 12,000 Puerto Rican crested toad tadpoles. They will be for release in the wild, supporting species recovery efforts. That's awesome. We love you, Brookfield Zoo. And do you want to travel to the best foodie cities this holiday weekend? A new list puts New Orleans at number one. It is pretty awesome. Followed by New York, Chicago, LA, and Charleston, North Carolina. And I don't know where Austin, Texas is, but you should definitely travel there for food. Should be in the top five. And have you ever wondered what the difference is between jelly, jam, and preserves if you're making a charcuterie this weekend? Jelly is fruit juice with gelatin, so it jiggles. Jam has bits of fruit, and preserves has chunks. Okay, and finally, if the thought of traveling makes you sick, forget the Dramamine. And

0: Thursday. It's the pre-Ken. Melissa Foreman, producer Jim. I don't even know my name anymore. I'm so ready for the weekend. All right. Forecast looks like partly sunny near 60 today. Chance of rain 64 tomorrow. Rain in 69 on Saturday. Chance of rain on Sunday 74. Right now, Memorial Day is looking good. Partial sunshine 75. It's I need a patch for that day. Chardonnay day. Eat more fruits and veggies day. And don't go anywhere. Coming up next. Oh, I love it when Art calls from this clown car. There's like 50 people in this one car. All right, find out what's going on with them. And then around 7:20, I still have a ton of you calling in with your 8th grade graduation songs. We'd love to hear yours. We'll get to that coming up.
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0: such a great song. 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Melissa Foreman, producer Jim, and you, and a happy Thursday. Do not forget, tomorrow our final teacher salute of the school year. It could be a teacher you know and love, an administrator, staff member, a support system. 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Let us know about a teacher. Phones are busy. I love how many of you are checking in. You're going places. You're driving. You're getting the steak ready and the burgers. We have actually Art and Tom are on. I don't know what they do, but they are like, there's like 20 of them. And I think they're in this tiny little Volkswagen. I call it the clown car. Like the smallest little Mr. Bean car you can imagine.
1: Hi, Melissa.
0: Hi, Tom. How you doing in the little clown car?
1: Good, thank you.
0: Okay, your back's okay even in that little clown car? Okay, good. I'm so glad.
1: They asked us to wear red, white, and blue today.
0: Oh. Oh, that's cute. So you're all in a little clown car wearing red, white, and blue, all 8 of you or 9 of you. How many are in that car? I forget.
1: I think it's 5 today.
0: How many? 5?
1: I think it's 5 today.
0: I don't know.
1: Yeah, and some of them took off.
0: But what do you guys do in that little clown car? I forgot. What you're like, I don't even know what you do. You don't repossess other cars, right? What are you doing?
1: We drive them around. We have to put them in the right spot.
0: Oh, you drive cars around and put them in the right spot. So you take the little tiny clown car, meet me, meet me, meet me, and then you drop people off. They bring cars back. Then you get back in the meet me, meet me, meet me, and then that's what happens?
1: Yes.
0: Okay, good. I described
1: Tom
0: it.
1: Tom is the driver. Tom is the driver. I be like, look, I've been here the longest, so I know I got to get in this car.
0: But Tom is the driver? How did Tom get elected the driver?
1: Our other driver had left out of town, so Tom was available, so we just picked him.
0: Oh, great, Tom. They have such faith. Tom was available, so that's how he became the lead driver. That's how I got this job.
1: Somebody got the biggest nose and the biggest shoes. Oh, Lord.
0: He got the biggest red nose and the biggest shoes. Oh, God, you guys crack me up. Well, listen, I hope you have a great holiday and everything else. And you going to pick up the other people or what?
1: He's picking them up now.
0: What happened to Israel?
1: Israel's still on here. He just picked up Mike. Melissa!
0: Oh, hi, Mike!
2: Hey, how are you?
0: Good, how are you? See, they're all in that clown car, I'm telling you. They got a little tiny Volkswagen. And they're all in there. Oh, my gosh. One day I want to come on a ride with you guys. It'd be fun. You know what I'll do? I'll give you my address and Tom can pull around and pick me up. And then I'll just help you guys drive cars. I'm a good driver.
1: Yeah.
0: Okay?
1: I know you are.
0: Oh, God, I love you guys so much. All right, you get back to work.
1: Ooh.
0: I want to say goodbye to everyone. I love you guys. You have a great day and a good holiday. Say hi to Israel and Amy and Mike, Katrina and Paul and Jason and all the people that go into that car. Oh, of course, Tom, too.
1: And don't forget Clarence.
0: And don't forget Karen. Never forget Karen. Don't ever forget Karen.
1: No, his name is Clarence.
0: Oh, Clarence. Oh, I thought you said Karen. Yeah, Clarence is good, too. All right.
1: Okay.
0: I'm dying. Have a good day.

I heard you singing. It's Mary J. Blige on 93.9 Light FM. Melissa Foreman, producer Jim, I'm so happy that you're hanging out with us. By the way, this song goes out to Vivian from Sam. All right, don't move. Coming up next, what was your 8th grade graduation song? You know, the one you all sang together? A lot of us had them. All right, we're going to get to more of those coming up. 93.9 Light FM.

0: 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Melissa Foreman, producer Jim and you. Happy Thursday. I hope you're awesome. Don't forget, 825, your first chance this morning at $1,000 for paying your bills. Every year we love to do this. I really want to know your 8th grade graduation song. I maintain that probably 90% of us had to sing some sort of song as a class all together. Dying to know what yours was. 855-939-6936. We got more people want to talk about this. So, all right, let's go ahead. You there? Good morning.
1: Good morning.
0: Hi.
1: I was calling in about the songs.
0: Okay.
1: What? And my mother, I was so upset because my mother persuaded my 8th grade teacher in 93. Lord have mercy, I just aged myself. Ain't No Stopping Us Now by McFadden and Whitehead.
0: Okay, now that's a good song, though. That's actually a good...
1: She did good once I got older and figured it out.
0: But you were
1: in 93, I was like, oh, she's embarrassing me.
0: Oh, because it was like in the way, way back time machine. It was like too old kind of a song.
1: Way back, but now that I listen to it, it was perfect. It was actually perfect.
0: Oh, and probably also the fact that it was like your mom that persuaded her, and it was like, oh, mom, right?
1: Yes, absolutely. And every time it comes on, I just go, oh, but I start to sing it.
0: Well, you know what? It's like, that's what's happened, though, for these 8th grade songs. They really are like, they go in the way, way back time machine. Like, We've Only Just Begun is a song that people still in 8th grade are singing. It's, you know,
1: absolutely,
0: like.
1: Absolutely.
0: So, yeah. Oh, gosh, that's funny. Okay, who is this?
1: This is Kiana, a.k.a. Kiki.
0: Kiki.
1: So, I'm always calling you, but I really got through today.
0: Yay, Kiki girl. I love you. That's funny. Well, listen, you're not alone with the embarrassment.
1: Love your right back.
0: And that's a good. It's a good tune. Now I'm going to go down a dark hole of watching all videos. So
1: nice. You enjoy your day.
0: Okay, my dear. You too. Have a great day. I'll talk to you really soon. Call again.
1: Will do.
0: Okay. Bye-bye. Bye, Kiki. Light FM. All right. Good morning, Debbie. What was your 8th grade graduation song you all had to sing?
2: The theme song from Mahogany, Do You Know Where You're Going To?
0: Oh.
2: You know, Diana Ross sang it.
0: Do you know where you're going to? Do you love? Oh, yeah, I love that song.
2: And then we also had, you know, You Only Just Begun with the Carpenters. You know, we had the two songs. So.
0: Yes. I really think We've Only Just Begun is the number one 8th grade graduation song. By the way, that other song, Mahogany, I used to sing that to my kids all the time. I still do. Like when crazy things happen, I go, do we know where we're going to? And I pull that out at any moment. So I love it. All right. I'm so glad you called. Thank you for that.
2: All right.
0: Okay,
2: you take care now.
0: Okay, I'll talk to you soon. Light FM. All right, good morning, Kevin. Did you have an 8th grade graduation song you guys sang?
3: I do.
0: Okay.
3: It was My Kind of Town.
0: I'm dying. I mean, there's nothing like torturing 8th graders, right? And going back in the time machine with these songs. But that is so funny. So where in Chicago did you grow up?
3: Market Park neighborhood.
0: Oh, you. And so all together, all the 8th graders sang My Kind of Town together?
3: Yeah. Yeah.
0: Kevin, it's too much. All right, I love it. Thank you for calling with that. You call me anytime.
3: All right, thank you. And have a good Memorial Day weekend, guys.
0: Yeah, you too. Have a great weekend. I'll talk to you soon.
3: All righty.
0: Okay, bye. Let's take a look at your roads, see how things look right now.
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10: 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Hello and welcome to Thursday. It's the pre-ken. Melissa Foreman, producer Jim, and you. All right, forecast, partly sunny, 60 today. Chance of rain tomorrow, 64. Same thing for Saturday, 69. And then a chance of rain on Sunday, 74. Right now, sunshine and 75 for Memorial Day. Yay. I need a patch for that day. It's Chardonnay Day. It's Eat More Fruits and Veggies Day. And don't go anywhere. Jimmy said his dog Conan ate a box cutter, like the knife. So a lot of you are calling in with naughty things your dogs do. I love that. And cats, we always are open for that. And then just before 8, the lighter side of the news. Wait till you hear what you can get at Dunkin' tomorrow. But they have a limited amount, so you're going to need to know about that. And if you ever wondered what the difference is between jelly, jam, and preserves, I'll tell you just before 8.

0: 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It is Christina Aguilera on 93.9 Light FM. Melissa Foreman, producer Jim, and you, and I hope you're having a happy day. All right, producer Jim was just talking about how his dog Conan ate a box cutter. And of course, that starts the phones on crazy things your animals have eaten. 855-939-6936. 855-939-6936. All right, Carmen is online. She has a story. Okay, what happened?
1: I was cooking, and I fed everybody, and I left my plate of my pork chop and my rice and beans on top of the table, and I didn't know that my doggy there was eyeballing it, and when I walked away, he got on top of the table, and he ate the whole thing.
0: He ate your
1: whole thing.
0: Your pork chop. What did you have? You had pork chop, rice, and beans?
1: Pork chop with rice and beans, and he ate the plate.
0: And the plate? Was it a paper plate?
1: Yes, it was.
0: Okay, if it was porcelain or ceramic, that'd be really tough. Oh, he just jumped up. He got the whole thing. Well, and he was a poodle? What was he? What kind of dog is this?
1: Yes, he was like poodle.
0: Oh.
1: So we had to take him in. And there it was. The plate and everything was inside his little buddy.
0: No. Wait. Okay, wait. What was his name?
1: Bandit.
0: Well, the name fits. And then how did you see the plate? Was it a paper plate or what kind of plate really was it?
1: It was one of those foam plates.
0: Oh, the styrofoam.
1: And then he was getting sick because it was a foam plate. It wasn't the
0: paper plate. It wasn't paper. Oh, man. And the pork chop and applesauce, beans, ice.
1: Everything, the whole thing.
0: Oh, gosh. You know. All right. Well, another lesson learned. Always watch your pork
1: chop. But then at the end, it was sad.
0: Yeah. All right. I love you, Carmen. You drive safe and you call anytime.
1: Okay. Thank you.
0: Okay. I'll talk to you soon.
1: Too.
0: Love you. Bye-bye.
1: Bye-bye.
0: Light FM. All right. Good morning, Julie. Your dog ate something weird. We were talking about producer Jim's dog, Conan, ate a box cutter.
2: Mine ate a skewer of shrimp that you cook on the grill.
0: Yeah.
2: And we didn't know this until he pooped out skewers.
0: Oh, he ate the skewer. Wait, were they wood? Were they, they weren't metal, right? He didn't eat the metal skewer, did he?
2: No, the short wooden skewers.
0: Oh.
2: And they came out whole.
0: Oh my God, they came out whole?
2: I don't know how he lived.
0: How did he live? How does that go through a body? Oh, dogs are unbelievable.
2: I don't know.
0: It's just like when they eat socks. How does that happen? Now wait, what kind of dog was yours?
2: Springer Spaniel.
0: Oh, that's cute.
2: He lived to 16.
0: Wow. He lived to 16? Wow, even with the skewers, huh? That's crazy. We should do another show where we find the oldest pets. Who had the oldest pets? All right, but anyway, I love that you shared these stories because they're so ridiculously relatable.
2: Oh, yeah.
0: Yeah.
2: I also left a ham on the counter before Easter, before the company came over and he had licked the side of the ham.
0: Oh.
2: So I just cut that piece off and baked it anyway.
0: Oh,
2: I didn't tell anybody.
0: Note to self, I'm not eating at Julie's house. Yeah, not eating at your house. I'm crying. All right, I love you, Julie. If you have any other stories, by all means, you always call.
2: All right, have a great day.
0: Okay, I'll talk to you soon.
2: Okay.

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And don't forget, Free Ticket Tuesday next week, 605, 705, 805, and 905. Your chance to see them. Don't miss out on that. All right, the lighter side of the news is coming up next. If you want to travel to the best foodie cities this weekend, I'll tell you where to go. And if the thought of traveling makes you sick, forget about Dramamine. You may want to try this.

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2: 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Each location is only going to have 25 buckets available, so if you really want these, get there early. Brookfield Zoo, our friends over there, just set a record-breaking conservation milestone. They successfully breed and raised over 12,000 Puerto Rican crested toad tadpoles, and they have supported species recovery efforts. That's awesome. Do you want to travel to the best foodie cities this holiday weekend? A new list puts New Orleans at number one. Yeah. Followed by New York, Chicago, LA, and Charleston, North Carolina. Have you ever wondered what the difference is between jelly, jam, and preserves? Maybe you're going to serve that for the holiday weekend. Well, jelly is fruit juice with gelatin. So jelly is jiggly. Jam has bits of fruit. And preserves has chunks of fruit. I never knew that. And finally, if the thought of traveling makes you sick, forget the Dramamine and try to reach for some cold water and a turkey sandwich. A study found that cooling your forehead with a cold rag and eating a protein-rich snack helps you avoid motion sickness. So there you go. Nice little tidbit to keep with you. All right, there you go, my friend. That's a look at your lighter side of the news. You're fully up to date for this Thursday, May 21st. Now let's check your roads.
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0: 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Hello, friend. Welcome to Thursday. Almost the weekend. Melissa Foreman, producer Jim and you. All right, partly sunny 60 today. Chance of rain 64 tomorrow. 69 on Saturday and a chance of rain on Sunday 74. Right now, Memorial Day is looking like 75 and sunny. It's I need a patch for that day. Chardonnay Day. Eat more fruits and veggies day. And don't go anywhere. Coming up next, Jim has a question about something we all know and he's dying to ask you. So stay right there. Then at 8:20, I still have a ton of you calling in with your 8th grade graduation songs. And we are setting ready, 8:25, your chance at $1,000. We're going to pay your bills. I have the keyword you need to win. That's all on the way next.
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0: 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Melissa Foreman, producer Jim and you. Don't forget, coming up at 8:25, your chance at $1,000 because we are paying your bills. I don't want you to miss out on that. Awesome, awesome. All right, Jim, you have another something over there. Do you have a question or something? What's going on with this music?
1: I do have a question, and I want to see if you know the answer to this, because I thought when someone asked me, I'm like, I have no idea.
0: All right, now, first of all, is this a joke? Are you about to do it? Are you about to lay a joke?
1: No, this is not. No.
0: Okay, all right, fine.
1: No, this is a real question.
0: Okay,
1: I want to see if you know the answer.
0: Okay, what is it?
1: So,
0: we all want to know.
1: The T in T-shirt. Oh. What does it stand for? What does the T in T-shirt stand for?
0: You're killing me today, Jim. Jim is so on it, we're going to have to give him a raise. You and my mom are going to both need raises, and I don't know if we could afford that. Okay, Jim wants to know what the T in T-shirt is for. The T in T-shirt, it stands for Tyrannosaurus Rex Muscles. Giant, like, because you'd have big T-Rex muscles. Okay, no, that's not it. Oh, wasn't it something with, like, the T-Birds? And they would roll it up like you'd have a shirt and you'd roll it up like you were a T-Bird in the 50s. And so it was called the T-shirt because it was after the it was after the T-Birds. Is that it? Am I right?
1: That's not it.
0: Oh, it's not it. Oh, you're so cool.
1: No,
0: okay.
1: You're wrong.
0: I'm wrong? I'm never wrong. Okay. T in T-shirt stands for it stands for something it was made out of. Like, oh, maybe it was tie-dye. Like, it used to be a tie-dye. No. Oh, Jim, I don't know. What does the T-shirt stand for? You have me stumped.
1: See, isn't this good?
0: Yeah, this is a great question. Where was this question?
1: I just had a friend ask me, and they saw it online, so they asked me, and I'm like, ooh, that's a good one.
0: Oh, wow, what a friend. Okay. All right, Jim, we're all waiting with bated breath, because I'm telling you, this morning, if you don't listen to the whole show, you're missing out, because Jim has so much good stuff to learn. All right, Jim, we're all ready. What does the T in T-shirt stand for?
1: The T in T-shirt is simply a description of the visual shape of the shirt, which looks like a T.
0: Oh, a shirt.
1: How about that?
0: Oh, I see. Totally makes sense. The T in T-shirt is the way it looks. It looks like a T when it's laid out. And they probably had it like that in magazines, like in the old days, like in the Sears catalog. And they called it a T-shirt because it was a shirt that was laid out like a T. Oh my God, I never knew that. Wow, there were some pants.
1: I didn't either. I had no idea. And I'm surprised I never thought about it either.
0: Jim, there were some pants that came up in a song where I was like, what are the name? What are those pants? I need to think about what those were and ask you and look those up too. All right, the T in T-shirt, everybody. Now you know. That is great. All right, see, I've learned something new all morning long. Love it. I'm trying to think of other things you could look it up. All right, thank you, Jim. I appreciate it. And I like your T-shirt with your culottes. Very cute. And your tube sock socks or whatever those socks are. All right, it is 93.9 Light FM. And don't forget, $1,000 coming up.

Shawn Mendes and Camila Cabello on 93.9 Light FM. All right, listen, it's right before the holiday. We got to get you $1,000. It's so easy. We're paying your bills. You're listening. This is a sign. Stay right there. I'll get you the keyword we want you to win next.

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0: 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Melissa Foreman, producer Jim and you. Coming up here in a minute, I'm going to get you the keyword. It's worth $1,000. We're paying your bills. All right, I can't stop this. In the next couple days before Memorial Day, a lot of graduations. We talk every year about your 8th grade graduation song. You know, the one the whole class had to sing. About 90% of us had to do that in 8th grade. 855-939-6936. I can't stop the phones on these, so, you know, let's do another round. Lisa, is this you?
1: Yes, it's me.
0: Okay, hi. Are you calling about an 8th grade graduation song?
1: Oh my God, I am. I just remember like it was yesterday. It was "We've Only Just Begun" by the Carpenters.
0: Oh, by the way,
1: and we all walked into this auditorium and the doors, and we had to walk down this like ramp to get up to the stage, and we were all singing it, and I was crying. I still cry when I hear that song.
0: I know, that's
1: amazing.
0: On the list, there is a list of like 8th grade graduation songs, and for some reason, that's on there.
1: Yes,
0: we've only just begun. That is hysterical. Okay, I love the phones are crazy.
1: Yes.
0: You'll never forget the lyrics.
1: Yes.
0: All right, perfect. That one's
1: fine.
0: Going in there.
1: Okay. Love you.
0: Love you, Lise. I'll talk to you later. Light FM, good morning. Who's this?
2: My name is Rita.
0: All right, Rita, you have an 8th grade graduation song?
2: Summer Breeze.
0: What were they thinking? Summer Breeze.
2: I don't know. Makes me feel fine.
0: Oh, my God. I'm crying only because, I mean, you were going to have a lot of summers after 8th grade, so I guess that's why they chose it.
2: Absolutely.
0: All right, I love it, Rita. Hold on one second. Light FM. All right, Lisa, what song did you sing for 8th grade graduation?
1: I write the songs from Barry Manilow.
0: These are killing me. You write the songs that make the young girls cry. I write the songs. I write the songs. Perfect for 8th grade graduation. All right. That's going in the list.
1: All right. Thank you, Melissa.
0: All right. You have the best day. I'll talk to you soon.
1: Okay. Bye-bye.
0: Okay, bye-bye. Light FM. All right, Brent. What do you got? 8th grade graduation song.
3: It was I Love Rock and Roll, of all things.
0: I love the music teachers that pick these.
3: It's so weird.
0: Oh my God.
3: Random.
0: It's so random. I mean, oh my gosh. So you guys probably, do you have any tape of that? I'd love to see that. That had to be a rockin' rendition. I love rock and roll. Put another dime in the jukebox, babe. That, I mean, did anyone ask the music teacher why you guys were singing that or no?
3: No.
0: Right. Back then, you just kind of went with it. It was like, whatever. This makes sense. So, oh gosh, these are funny. Oh my God, I could do these every day. Perfect. Well, thank you for calling with that.
3: Yeah, no problem.
0: All right, my friend. Have a great day. And remember, you love rock and roll.
3: Yep, thank you.
0: All right, I'll talk to you soon. Light FM. All right, Rosa, what was your 8th grade graduation song you sang?
4: The Way We Were.
0: Oh, do you know how many people have called in about that? That is crazy. That and We've Only Just Begun to Live.
4: And of course, that one as well. Listen to you.
0: Isn't it hysterical?
4: Oh, my goodness.
0: I know. I'm crying.
4: Yeah. I hope you're doing well. You do such a great job. I love listening to your show.
0: That makes me happy. Thank you for that. I appreciate it. And you call in anytime. All right. Hold on one second, Rosa. And it is time to get you some cash. Maybe you have some graduation gifts that you need or, you know, anything like that. Here we go. $1,000. 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
18: 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Hello, friend. Welcome to Thursday. Melissa Foreman, producer Jim, and you. So close to that holiday weekend. Ah, can't wait. All right, partly sunny, 60 today. 64, maybe a chance of rain tomorrow and Saturday. Sunday, chance of rain, 74. Right now, partly sunny, 75 for Memorial Day. It's I need a patch for that day. It's Chardonnay Day. Eat more fruits and veggies, and don't go anywhere. We were talking about a fun drought, and a lot of you are calling in with really fun ideas. Maybe you can do them over Memorial Day holiday. So we'll get to that. And then around 8:50, the lighter side of the news. You don't want to miss out on what Duncan is bringing to us in a couple of days. And Brookfield Zoo just broke a record for something kind of awesome. I'll tell you what that's all about coming up

0: Moms on 93.9 Light FM. How are you, my friend? Melissa Foreman, producer Jim and you. More music, more variety, more cash. Don't forget, coming up at 9:25, your next chance at $1,000 because we are paying your bills. Now, we've been talking about last couple days ways to have fun. There's a fun drought. One in two people are not having fun anymore in life. We said, that's not good. You could do small things like go get donuts for everyone. Have a little fun. Blindfold everyone and, I don't know, try Oreos, different flavors. Terry's on the phone here and he has something fun. I like it. And you can also chime in, 855-939-6936. All right, Terry, what do you do?
1: Okay, what I do to have fun is every time I have an Amazon return, which is like 80% of everything I buy, I have to return. And I always go to Kohl's. So when I return at Kohl's, they take the return and then they give me a 20% off or $15 off coupon. And then I walk around the store to see who's got the most stuff in their cart. And I make them answer a trivia question.
0: No.
1: And then I give them the coupon as a prize.
0: Wait, do you really do that? You have your own game show at Kohl's? What?
1: I absolutely really do that.
0: No.
1: It's fun.
0: Oh,
1: and it makes me feel good, and it makes a random person feel good, and they get to save a few bucks. How is that not fun?
0: No, that's so fun. Like, you literally are having your own game show. I think that is, and so they don't think you're weird? You're like, oh, hey, I have this gift card, or do they think you work for them, for Kohl's?
1: No, I don't say that. I just walk up, I say, excuse me, can I ask you a quick question?
0: Uh-huh.
1: And they say, sure. And I say, okay. I go, you know, there's no strings attached. I said, this is just a fun little thing I do. I said, I have a trivia question for you. Are you interested in trying to answer it? And 9 out of 10 go, sure.
0: Oh, my God. I'd be like, what? Oh, my God. It's like you're doing Cash Cab, but you're doing it at Kohl's. Kohl's Cab. Kohl's Cash. I don't know what this would be called, this game show. All right. Well, that's fun.
1: Kohl's Cash. Win Terry's Kohl's Cash.
0: I was not expecting that as an answer. It was going to be simple, but that is a good one, Terry.
1: Or when I'm walking, Lucy, I'll light a bag of dog poop on someone's porch.
0: That's fun. That's fun. And then the two of you run away? Yeah, that's fun, Terry.
1: Yeah. A little ding-dong kid, you know.
0: Okay. Oh, I thought of one that I used to love. And you could do this with adults, but when my kids were little and there was Baker Square, I used to stop on by and I'd get like 5 different slices of pie. And then I would come home and play. Same thing, like I close your eyes or guess what the pie is. We eat a little piece. It was fun. And the kids loved it. That's another cute thing you could do, especially with all the kids home for summer. It's easy, right?
1: Funny that you mentioned that. I was just at Jewel's.
0: Yeah, at the Jewel. The Jewel's.
1: The Jewel's. And I was looking for coconut cream pie, but they were out of it.
0: Well, I'm sure you can find that.
1: The Marie Callender's.
0: Oh, that's the one my mom loves. Yeah. Wait, I just...
1: Oh, it's so good.
0: I just thought another one, because when you were at the Jewel's, I thought you were going to say, like, I used to pick up Oreos, too. Like, there's 10 million flavors. Pick up a bunch of Oreos this weekend for Memorial Day. Do the, you know, guess the Oreo game. Where you sit down with the family and they have their, you put on blindfolds and everyone has to write down what they think the Oreo is. It's fun and it's easy and you can get like 20 of them. That's another good one.
1: That's where you went wrong. What? When you had your mom and the pickle Oreos, you should have blindfolded her.
0: I know. Maybe now. Listen, I'll do that this weekend. All right, good, Terry. All right, you hold on. You're a lot of fun, Terry, and you came up with. If anyone has things, we need more fun. Fun ideas, 855-939-6936. 855-939-6936. All right, hold on, Terry, the game show host. Hold on for me one sec, okay?

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More music, more variety. How are you? Happy Thursday. Melissa Forman, producer Jim and you. Okay, you don't want to miss the lighter side of the news. If the thought of traveling makes you sick, forget the Dramamine. You have to try this. And have you ever wondered what the difference is between jelly and jam and preserves? Maybe you're making a cheese platter charcuterie for the holiday. Yeah, I'm going to explain that coming up. Oh, and Brookfield Zoo sets a record. Tell you what it is on the way.

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2: Welcome to Thursday. It is May 21st. Let's get you caught up to date on what's going on. 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Each location will have only 25 buckets available for sale, and once they sell out, they're done. So if you really want one of these, get there early. Brookfield Zoo just set a record-breaking conservation milestone by successfully breeding and raising over 12,000 Puerto Rican crested toad tadpoles. They will be for release in the wild, supporting species recovery efforts. That's awesome. We love you, Brookfield Zoo. And do you want to travel to the best foodie cities this holiday weekend? A new list puts New Orleans at number one. It is pretty awesome. Followed by New York, Chicago, LA, and Charleston, North Carolina. And I don't know where Austin, Texas is, but you should definitely travel there for food. Should be in the top five. And have you ever wondered what the difference is between jelly, jam, and preserves if you're making a charcuterie this weekend? Jelly is fruit juice with gelatin, so it jiggles. Jam has bits of fruit, and preserves has chunks. Okay, and finally, if the thought of traveling makes you sick, forget the Dramamine and try to reach for some cold water and a turkey sandwich. A study found that cooling your forehead with a cold rag and eating a protein-rich snack will help you avoid motion sickness. Oh, there you go. All right, and that's a look at your lighter side of the news. You learn something new every day here. It is May 21st. Let's check your roads. We'll see how things are moving.
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0: Not midway day. It's pre-Kent, almost to the weekend. I'm losing it. All right, forecast looks like partly sunny, 60 today. Chance of rain tomorrow, 64. Near 70 on Saturday. 74, maybe a little rain on Sunday. And then right now, 75 and clear on Monday. We'll cross our fingers. If Carl, the listener, doesn't open his pool this weekend, we'll see. All right, it's I Need a Patch for That Day, Chardonnay Day, Eat More Fruits and Veggies Day. Don't go anywhere. 925, your chance is $1,000 for paying your bills. 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And let's do that right now.
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0: So today is National Chardonnay Day. Yummy, yummy. All right, but Judy, what do you like?
1: You know what I honestly like? I like that blueberry white wine.
0: What?
1: So good.
0: What? Hold on.
1: Yeah.
0: Stop the presses. I'm looking it up. Oliver blueberry wine?
1: Uh-huh. Yes, Oliver blueberry wine. Oh, my God.
0: What is this goodness? Oh, it's from Indiana. Oh, I'm going to look for that.
1: Mm-hmm.

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1: Yeah, we certainly do. 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

0: So everyone's getting excited for the holiday, Memorial Day. Chris, what are you doing?
1: Well, we've got 10 acres here, and we've got a pool, and I think we're going to just have a cookout here.
0: Ooh, can I come? 10 acres and a pool and a cookout? I'm in.
1: Yeah.
0: What time should I be there?
1: Oh, come over about 12.
0: Okay.
1: Between 12 and 2.
0: Okay, every day I'll be there between 12 and 2.
1: Okay.

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We're going to surprise our very last unsuspecting teacher or administrator or staff member for our teacher salute. 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

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Melissa Forman, producer Jim, and you. That does it for us today. What an awesome day hanging out with you. We're this much closer to the holiday weekend. And don't forget, 10:25, your next chance to win $1,000. We're still paying your bills. All right, you have the best day ever. We'll talk to you tomorrow at 6.

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Hi, I'm Robin Rock, setting you up for success. 2 hours of commercial-free songs helping out big time right now. 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

0: 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I'm Robin Rock. Yay for you, Tony of Chicago. $1,000 to help with the bills. And I think, Tony, great reminder, after you've entered that keyword, make sure you watch your phone, because if you've won, we call you back. And Tony almost missed the call.
1: Thank you. I'm glad I answered it. It's showing up a private number, so I missed the first one. I'm like, you know what? They're calling the second time. Let me pick up. So I'm glad I did.
0: Boy, me too. And that's another good reminder. We will call you back up to three times before we move on and make somebody else a winner. Do not miss out. Another keyword, another opportunity to win coming up at 11:25 on 93.9 Light FM. 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
1: Don't forget to set us as a preset. 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

0: A little warmer than yesterday, but the sun is all the difference in the world, right? Yeah, it's so good to see that. 60 for the high today, cooler lakeside. Partly sunny. Chance of rain and 64 tomorrow. We're in the 70s for the weekend, and by Memorial Day, Monday, we'll see a high of 80.
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0: Let's make sure that you mean that smile this hour. 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
1: It was the expense we were not expecting last week. 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Of course, what's on sale this weekend? 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
0: 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We're fun, there's a lighter side of news, and most importantly, we're incredibly accurate. Right, Jim?
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0: 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I'm so glad you're here. Thanks for working with me today. I'm Robin Rock. What I have for you here in just a few minutes is a song that came out in 2006. Now, this song, I guess the best way to put it is it's a hybrid because it's a cross between Soft Cell's Tainted Love and a song that came out in 1964 by soul singer Gloria Jones. It's all going to make sense here in just a couple of minutes. Robin Rock's Gems, it's all about bringing back songs you haven't heard on the radio in a bit and getting the real true story behind the song. That's on the way just after one, right here on 93.9 Light FM.
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12: Your husband is not who you think he is. 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
3: The song really does flip a classic. It's built on a sample of Tainted Love. Not the 1964 version from Gloria Jones. That was the original. I'm talking about the 1981 version from Soft Cell. Now, my favorite part of this song, it's the second verse because it's actually a string of song titles from the 80s. Take On Me, I Melt With You, and The Way You Make Me Feel. Listen for that when this song plays. Let's go back to 2006. This is Rihanna and SOS on Robin Rocks Gems right here on 93. 93-

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We're celebrating the unofficial kickoff to summer, so why not head over to Lincoln Park Zoo for their summer kickoff program? Yeah, that's going to be this weekend. Of course, they've got their SEAL training session that you can check out. And they've even got some rides and lots of cool family things to do. 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

is the unofficial start of summer this weekend. We don't care. 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

0: Yeah, it's $1,000 to help with the bills. 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
0: There you go. Another shot at that money at 325 with Mick Lee. Mick's here with you next. I'm Robin Rock. 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
1: Nick Lee, one of my favorite songs of all time is the Goo Goo Dolls' Iris. I get all the feels when I hear that. Can you play it?
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1: 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Thank you so much. Probably going to put towards rent, some bills, maybe do something fun with the little one. She deserves some fun.
0: So do you. $1,000 will do that. 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
1: 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Let's get some maintenance scheduled for it, and $1,000 can pay for any repairs. 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

A record-breaking 45 million Americans are expected to travel this upcoming Memorial Day weekend. Most of them driving, so it's going to be pretty busy on the roads, especially starting tomorrow. 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

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It's Mick Lee here, 93.9 Light FM. And up next, we have the Flashback at 5, where we'll spotlight the number one song from this day in 1973. This artist and his band, they recorded this in a last-minute impromptu session, and they nailed it in one night. So cool. I'll tell you the song, the artist, and play it for you right after Bon Jovi on Light FM.

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1: 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This is the Flashback at 5, where we give you a story behind the hit song. It's Mick Lee, and today the number one hit from this exact day in 1973. This artist had been working on this song, the structure of it, by himself, but he was in New York City and he had the whole band together, and they were just, you know, having a jam session. He started singing it, and one by one, all the other band members started joining in. They could feel the vibe, and they immediately knew it was a hit. And Stevie Wonder said, "I've got the music studio reserved. We're going to go there, record it tonight." And that's what they did. A number one hit for Stevie Wonder on this day, May 21st, 1973. You are the sunshine of my life.

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0: 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So how did Sting get his name? Well, he was a teenager. He showed up to band practice wearing a yellow and black striped shirt, and they all thought he looked like a bee, as in a bee sting.
1: They thought it was so funny, they kept calling it to me, and then they'd call my mother up and say, is Sting there for a gig? And she ended up calling me Sting. And every band that hired me after that knew me as Sting.

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20: 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I'm Timbo, and on the Sports Slice podcast, we cut through the noise, breaking down the biggest moments, the plays, the controversies, and the stories behind the headlines that nobody else is telling. 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
1: Don't forget to set us as a preset. It only takes a second, and we'll always be right there when you need us.

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Hey, it's Melissa Foreman. Producer Jim and I are back tomorrow morning as we turn the volume up on the best feel-good music to get your day started. Plus, we're going to get you up to date with the lighter side of the news every hour. We got fun prizes to win, lots of laughs, and just a stress-free place to escape in a world with a lot of noise. It's a morning that actually feels good right here on 93.9.

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1: 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I'm an Instacart shopper and a DoorDasher, so definitely in the car.
0: 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Not an easy job. Tip Grace well if you happen to get her. 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